0: слушаете «Радио Монте-Карло».
1: Could hear me, you would say, there are always two sides of the story. You're so right. Here's mine. I cannot live without you.

Maybe I've said words that I really didn't mean. But I know, every day, when a man does wrong, I know I miss you. I know.

In every life we have some trouble, but when you worry you make it double. Don't worry, be happy. Don't worry, be happy.